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And a new limited edition Cheez-It is on the way. And if you're a fan of beer cheese, this one might have your name on it. Tell you about that next. Right now, Lone Star.

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It's Heath West. 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

98.1, The Bull. Well, another day, another grenade discovery. Tell you about that next. Right now, one of the stars of our iHeartRadio Music Festival in September. It is right around the corner in Vegas. Kenny Chesney's going to be there. Here's Kenny and How Forever Feels.

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0: 98.1 The Bull, Albuquerque's classic country. And it's me, Heath West, and a homeowner in LA got quite the surprise looking out the window. Is that a grenade in the backyard? Yes, it was a grenade in the backyard. That prompted a call of 911. Authorities got there and evacuated everybody in the neighborhood. Bomb squad showed up. They investigated. That device was taken care of. Nobody hurt. No one seems to know exactly how the grenade wound up in the backyard. That would be the big question for me.
1: When it comes...
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0: 98.1, The Bull, Albuquerque's classic country. And it's me, Heath West. Appreciate you having us on tonight. If your dog is hanging around the grill hoping for a handout, be careful what you share, because some cookout favorites are a bad idea for doggies, including hot dogs. So you don't feed a dog to a dog. Just remember that. Seasoned burgers, also bad for them. Corn on the cob, they shouldn't be eating that. Fatty foods can also cause problems. But if you do want to treat your pup, stick to turkey or carrots or even rice. Though none of us are really grilling out rice. If those puppy dog guys are working on you overtime, make sure you're tossing them something from the good list.
1: The West Side.
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0: 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Albuquerque's Classic Country, 98.1 The Bull. And there's Alabama with me. I'm Heath West. Got Garth on the way, who is headed to Indianapolis to kick off his arena tour in August. And we just found out that Denver will be the next stop on the tour. And those tickets will go on sale Friday. Garth on the way. Two of a kind, working on a full house. Hang on.
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I'll tell you which ones next.

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He went down, but they missed me by a hair. He'd always stop right there and say,

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0: 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And James was a happy $1,000 winner.
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0: 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And such an amazing story. After 10 days on the run, one missing dog finally found her way back home. I'll tell you how next.
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0: Albuquerque's Classic Country, 98.1 The Bull. And coming up, got Alabama, got Mark Chestnut, too. How you doing, guys? I'm Heath West. Does your dog get spooked whenever someone shoots off fireworks? Well, a family outside of Fresno knows that feeling. Their Australian Shepherd named Fig bolted during the 4th of July, spent 10 days on the run, wandering nearly 30 miles from home before someone finally saw her. I mean, they put up pictures everywhere. They went on all sorts of drive-bys, looking, trying to find that dog. Nothing. Of course, dog went 30 miles away. Sheriff's deputies, they saw the dog. Hang on, this might be the one. They helped bring Fig home, and the deputy involved says it was one of the most rewarding moments of his career. And something tells me Fig won't be getting out of sight anytime soon.
1: Homeowners.
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I'm Heath West, and whether you're listening at work or at home or anywhere in between, thank you so much for making us part of your day. 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

went down to Georgia. He was looking for a soul to steal. He was in a bind because he was way behind and he was willing to make a deal. When he came across this young man sewing on a fiddle and playing it hot, and the devil jumped up on a hickory stump and said, "Boy, let me tell you what. I guess you didn't know it, but I'm a fiddle player too. And if you'd care to take a dare, I'll make a bet with you. Now you play pretty good fiddle, boy, but give the devil his due. I bet a fiddle of gold against your soul, 'cause I think I'm better than you."

0: 98.1 The Bull, Albuquerque's classic country. With me, I'm Heath West. Last week told you about Olive Garden. They had their never-ending pasta pass up for grabs, and they only had like 10,000 of them. Quickly sold out. However, they have held back about 100 of them. And today, they have posted on Instagram about a second chance. So what you have to do is go find that post on Olive Garden's Instagram, like it, and then tag a friend. But you got to do it by tonight. They have 100 of these left, and they're going to surprise some folks with these never-ending pasta bowl meals where you can eat all you want between August 24th and November 22nd.
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0: Hey there, it's me. I'm Heath West. Did you know it was perfectly legal to bring a hammock into an airport so you can stretch out and take a nap while you're waiting on a flight? Yeah, TSA says there's no regulation preventing hammocks from being taken through security. Of course, the caveat is that it has to fit into your carry-on bag, and you need to make sure you get approval before hanging it up on a couple of random poles and falling asleep. But there, yeah, you can take it right through security. I think you would have a problem getting clearance to hang it up somewhere unless you find some very, very forgiving people. Like, sure, hang it up, fall asleep, we're fine.
1: The summer heat.
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0: 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Tennessee River, Alabama. This is the Tuesday, July 28th edition of the Third Shift. What's going on, you guys? My name is Adam, here to guide you through the overnight hours into the early morning with the greatest country music ever made. You know, like Garth Brooks, Eddie Rabbit, Travis Tritton Moore. It's all next. January 5th.
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1: Eddie Rabbit, Driving My Life Away. That song got him at number one 42 years ago, if you can believe it. Travis Tritt now covering the Eagles. Take it easy.

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1: Jason Aldean with She's Country. Welcome back. My name is Adam. This, of course, the third shift. A week ago, Jon Bon Jovi abruptly ended his show after 90 minutes at Madison Square Garden. You probably saw this. It was Bon Jovi's eighth night of their nine-show residency. Now, Bon Jovi called it quits after performing Living on a Prayer with Train singer Pat Monahan, which was about 14 songs in. He said he was battling a sinus infection. Bon Jovi told the audience, quote, "Don't throw away your ticket stubs. I'm going to figure something out, okay? Just hold on to it." This residency marked his return to the stage since he had vocal cord surgery about 4 years ago.

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1: Kid Rock and Sheryl Crow with Picture. What's going on? My name is Adam. 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
1: Tim McGraw with Indian Outlaw, one of those songs that helped, well, get rid of his mullet and make him a megastar. He would have been that with the mullet anyways. I thought it was cool. Here's the CBB Highway 20 ride.

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0: 98.1, The Bull. Reba McEntire, the redheaded queen with Fancy. Welcome back to The Third Shift. My name is Adam. Last week, we celebrated a very important day, National Drive-Through Day. And while many people wouldn't say fast food is cheap anymore, a lot of us still appreciate the convenience. Now, as far as the fastest of all of the fast food restaurants, Taco Bell ranked number one, just over 4 minutes of total wait time. That was the fifth consecutive year they topped that list. Chick-fil-A finished dead last. They may have a long line, but when asked about friendliness at the drive-thru, Chick-fil-A was number one, followed by Raising Cane's. By the way, McDonald's was last. What does this list mean? I don't know. It just makes me hungry.
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0: Albuquerque's classic country, 98.1 The Bull. Always on my mind, the great Willie Nelson there. Welcome back to The Third Shift. My name is Adam. Here again to remind you, we are just a little over a month away from the return of our iHeartRadio Music Festival presented by Capital One, a star-studded affair, September 18th and 19th, live from T-Mobile Arena in Las Vegas. 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

You're home for Albuquerque's classic country, 98.1 The Bull. Richie McDonald and them, Lone Star, what about now? Here's Joe Nichols, who toured this spring across the East Coast. This is Broken Heartsville.

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98.1 The Bull. Luke Bryan with Do I. This is the third shift. My name is Adam. Welcome back. Now, I have a really weird story. This month has delivered a ton of innovations on beating the heat. 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It's called the Do Heiman Box, or Personal Cooling Cabinet. It's a metallic container with a transparent glass door designed as a personal cooling space for humans. You climb in, sit on the built-in seat, and enjoy air-cooled to approximately 41 degrees Fahrenheit. By the way, 10 grand. Are you that hot?

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Albuquerque's classic country, 98.1 The Bull. John Michael Montgomery singing at a rapid tempo there sold the Guernsey County auction incident. Here's the late Toby Keith, the Hall of Famer with American Ride.

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Ricochet, Daddy's Money. Must be nice. Here's Blake now. He's got some money. This song made him a bunch. Old Red.

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1: Darius Rucker with Wagon Wheel on the third shift. Now, it's no surprise that Toy Story 5 has been bringing joy to people all around the world. But did you know Toy Story 5 has been bringing joy to sick children around the world thanks to a longtime partnership between Disney and the Starlight Children's Foundation? Disney has gifted more than 18,000 toys and 34,000 character-inspired hospital gowns. The film was also shown in 400 children's hospitals around the world, including 300 of those right here across the United States. Also, at the movie's LA premiere, there was a first-of-its-kind initiative where cast members and red carpet guests could leave messages of encouragement for the children from a Star Command terminal using a life-size lily pad. How cool.
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Albuquerque's classic country, 98.1 The Bull. Alabama with Born Country. Here's James Otto, one of his own now. Just got started loving you.

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98.1 The Bull, Alan Jackson, reminding everybody it's all right to be a little bitty. Here's the late, great Hall of Famer, Keith Whitley. I'm no stranger to the ring.

Albuquerque's classic country, 98.1 The Bull. Pam Tillis, she read about it in a Faulkner novel. Maybe it was Memphis. Here's Luke Bryan. Rain is a good thing.

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1: Dust on the Bottle from David Lee Murphy, and that is a fantastic way to wrap up the Tuesday, July 28th edition of the Third Shift. My name is Adam. This is the highlight of my evening and early morning, and it's always rather depressing when it comes to an end. I do have to roll, but fear not, the greatest country music of all time continues all day long. Garth, Tracy Lawrence, Conway Twitty, and more coming up. You guys stay safe. Whatever you do, remember the Third Shift returns at midnight. January 5th.
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98.1 The Bull, Albuquerque's classic country. Shania Twain, we talked about her earlier, her 7th studio album. Little Miss Twain just released about a week ago. Here's George Strait now. You look so good in love.

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But tonight your beauty is shining through. And I never took the time to let you know. So before he takes you away, please let me say.

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1: Oh, it's Tuesday morning. Just walked in the studio about 30 minutes ago, and there's this real nice coffee mug here with my name on it. I think I'm the only Bob in the building, right? I don't know who got this, but this is nice. I got to fill it with coffee, okay?
2: Going out of my mind these days. 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

0: 98.1, The Bull, Albuquerque's Classic Country. Kenny Chesney, she thinks my tractor's sexy. Not based on a true statement. If it is, I got to meet that lady right there, I can tell you. You know what's going to happen again at 9 o'clock? Beginning at 9 o'clock this morning, we're going to give you 9 chances today to win $1,000 with the iHeart Country Cash for Gas. $1,000. Now, I don't know about you. If you gave me $1,000, I could spend it within 5 or 10 minutes. So that's what the internet's for. Anyway, but yeah, first chance to win, 9 o'clock this morning.
1: This report.
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I'm Bob Pickett, and you guys in Bernalillo are great. Thanks for having us on. It's Albuquerque's Classic Country, back-to-back on 98.1 The Bull.

0: Albuquerque's Classic Country, 98.1 The Bull. Tim McGraw, the cowboy, and me. Looks like that pawn shop tour is doing pretty well, doesn't it? It's making a little money for Tim, selling a whole lot of t-shirts, of course. But the country artist with one of the biggest tours this year, really no big surprise, Morgan Wallen. Not only the biggest tour of country acts, but of all the tours so far, Morgan Wallen is running to the bank every other day, cashing some checks, because, man, he's doing well.
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0: 98.1, The Bull, Albuquerque's classic country. Kenny Chesney, Summertime. It is summertime. Kenny's just opened a brand new exhibit at the Country Music Hall of Fame Museum, which means there's a bunch of his clothes there, maybe a few empty rum bottles. I'm going to find it. I'm going to be in Nashville 1 week from today, and it's my point to go to the National, you know, the big museum right there, Hall of Fame Museum, and search out Kenny Chesney's new exhibit. I'll take a bunch of photos, maybe a video and all that. That's why you need to follow me on Instagram at Bob Pickett Radio on Instagram. I'll tell you what it looks like for you. Spend money to get in, okay?
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1: Alabama, Dixieland delight. I'm Bob Pickett. I did mention it's National Water Park Day. 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And the first water slide, man, water slides are fun. We didn't have them when I was a kid. First water slide was invented back in 1923. I guess we did have them when I was a kid. They just weren't in my neighborhood. But yeah, today is, it's National Water Park Day. Anybody ever take a chocolate bar and throw it in the water just to kind of imitate the scene from Caddyshack? It sunk, didn't it?
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1: Steve Holy, good morning, beautiful. 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I'm Bob Pickett. 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
1: Well, I was thumbing from Montgomery. I had my guitar on my back. 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

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The whole

0: If you're big star bound, let me warn you, it's a long, hard ride. You know, you got a lot of competition out there now, son. It ain't like it was in the 50s when I was here. I mean, you got Waylon Jennings and Willie Nelson, Guy Clark and Billy Joe Schaefer, David Allen Cole. And you even got my son.
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Okay, true story. 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He said, let's just make it a special, nothing permanent. 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
1: Well, I'm hearing through the rumor mill that he may be coming back to The Voice. Now, wait a minute. It's The Voice Australia, which is different than The Voice we get here in the U.S., but yeah. Remember when he was on Idol? One of the nicest guys ever on Idol, wasn't he? Keith Urban, and You'll Think of Me.

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0: 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Kathy's one of our many winners of the iHeart Country Cash for Gas, $1,000. What's she going to do with the money?
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Come on, let's take a little shortcut. According to my GPS, we can get there quicker if we take a left. Right. No, is it a right? Left or I'll figure it out. Anyway, let's take a back road. Rodney Anderson.

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98.1 The Bull, Albuquerque's classic country. Somebody said, Bob, what are you going to do when you get off the air at noon? Going to head to the house, take my nap before the kid gets home from school. Now he's going to like summer school. It's like a lacrosse training or something like that. Anyway, all I know is I'm paying money for it anyway. Hank Williams Jr.

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1: It's Angie Ward. We play your all-time favorites all the time, like this one from John Michael Montgomery. I Can Love You Like That.

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1: Hey, it's Angie Ward. Thank you for hanging out with us today. 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

0: 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I'm Angie Ward. Make sure when you get up tomorrow morning, you turn up Albuquerque's Classic Country. 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

0: This is Albuquerque's Classic Country, 98.1 The Bull. You know, Jason Aldean was in an interview a couple of weeks ago, and he let the cat out of the bag that his oldest daughter got married last year, and none of us knew about it. Not that we should know about it. I'm not trying to be nosy like that or anything. I'm just thinking to myself, like, in this day of social media and everything, like, how did they keep that a secret? She is a celebrity's daughter who got married a year ago. Did she not post anything on socials? Because I can't imagine, like, TMZ or those guys not picking up. I don't know. Anyway, she's a sweetheart, and I'm happy that she's happy and that Jason gained a son-in-law. I'm just like, seriously, I want to know how you hide that, because I need to know.
1: I love you!
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Guaranteed human.

0: 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Here's Steve Holy.
1: She said, I need some time to find myself. I need a little space to think. And maybe we should start seeing other people. And baby, things are moving way too fast for me.

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1: 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I am human, and everything I say is, none of it is computer generated. However, I do use AI, you know, as thought starters, ChatGPT, something like that, just to get some thoughts. But oh my gosh, did you hear this story about a Canadian politician? He was reading an AI-generated speech. And you know how sometimes it'll say, here's another version of that that sounds more like blah, blah, blah. Well, he actually read that line. So he's reading a speech. And then he goes, here's another version that sounds more legislative. And then he just starts all over. Can you imagine how embarrassed that guy was? Oh, my gosh. I would never do that. I hope. If you hear me repeating myself, it's just because I didn't get enough sleep last night.
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1: I'm Angie Ward. 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Seriously. So follow me on my socials at Angie Ward Online. 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

0: She's just an old plywood boat with a 75 Johnson with electric choke.
1: The Bull. I'm Angie Ward, and just so you know, it is Shark Week on the Discovery Channel. Yesterday they had House of Sharks, a shark version of the HBO show House of the Dragon. And tonight it's Jurassic Sharks, stories about sharks that look prehistoric. All right, be honest. Do you watch Shark Week? I'll be honest, I do not.

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A lot of people love this song, first recorded by Brenda Lee, then Elvis Presley, and then the great Willie Nelson. Here's Always On My Mind.

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1: Have you seen The Odyssey yet? It's the hottest movie in theaters, second week in a row. Another $87 million over the weekend, breaking a box office record for the director, Christopher Nolan. Also, like over the weekend, there was all this drama because a high-quality bootleg version of the film, The Odyssey, was leaked on X. Like somebody sent out a tweet with a link and it was viewed by millions before they suspended the account. I don't even know how that happens these days.
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1: Kenny Chesney has a new album coming our way in September. He's also one of the stars of the iHeartRadio Music Festival in Vegas. And of course, we're going to start giving away those trips soon. Here's Kenny and Cracker.

Albuquerque's Classic Country, 98.1 The Bull. Thank you so much for hanging out with me this afternoon. I'm Angie Ward. I'd love to hear from you. Just tap that talkback mic on the free iHeartRadio app. Let me know what you want to hear.

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It's Albuquerque's Classic Country, 98.1 The Bull. We're getting so close to quitting time. It's crazy. It's Angie Ward. Did you hear my Georgia Southern girl accent come out there? Quitting time. My dad would be proud. Here's Brooks and Dunn.

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poor. Of course, that was back before the war. 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

0: It's 98.1 The Bull. Garth Brooks still has not announced his entire tour schedule. We know a couple of the dates now, Indianapolis, and he just recently announced Ball Arena in Denver. So I said this last week, I'm kind of annoyed by it, and I love Garth. I have not got a problem with Garth. I'm just like, I don't understand the secrecy, because like, we live in an age now where people have to make plans. You have to book airfare and hotels and get babysitters. All these things, Garth. We don't live in a stop, drop, and roll society anymore. Please give us all the dates. He's not listening to me, is he?
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1: 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Out of respect for the band Alabama, I'm not going to talk over the whole 26-second intro of this song. Some of my radio friends would, but I'm not, okay? 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